0: roast the knees and rice.
1: Get it where you want them.

right, more Lee Allen in the background on Ember. We just heard from Larry Bird's song. Great, great soul record there. Sooner or Later, that's on Home of the Blues out of Memphis, Tennessee. The Halos before that with Nag on Seven Arts. Recorded over there in Crowley at the J. Miller Studio. That was Lightning Slim on Accello. I'm Tired of Waiting, Baby. We heard from Bo Diddley with Say Man on Checker. And before that, we heard a few tracks from Blues in the Mississippi Night, recently reissued on the Lomax Archive record label. We heard Long Meter Hymn. It's the Reverend Crenshaw and Congregation of the Rosa Hill Missionary Baptist Church, recorded in 1948. We heard a conversation with Big Bill Brunzy, Memphis Slim, and Sonny Boy Williamson with Alan Lomax in the background. And we start off that set with Life Is Like That. That's a tune with Memphis Slim, Big Bill Brunzy, and Sonny Boy Williamson. All those recorded 1947. Thanks to my buddy Scott for letting me know that it was originally released in France 1957 and in the U.S. in 59. And thanks to Reed Watson and to Anna Lomax Wood for bringing this to light, as well as David Katz Nelson and some other people behind the scenes making this all come back to life in LP format. It'll be available July 10th worldwide. I think it's out there for pre-order right now. All right, y'all. It is just about 8:30 p.m. here in New Orleans. I'm DJ Swamp Boogie sitting in tonight for your cousin Dimitri on the Blues and R&B show. And this next one is a cover of Bo Diddley's Who Do You Love by Ronnie Hawkins. This one's going out to Scott and Alvin listening up there in Greenwood, Mississippi.

alone. Rather take a chance. That poor little girl was lonely because she didn't know how to live.

James Brown in the background, y'all. Lowdown Popcorn on King. We just heard from Major Lance doing a Curtis Mayfield tune, Ain't It a Shame, on OK Records. Well, went in the Wayback Machine, as Rare likes to say. That was Smiley Lewis, I Hear You Knockin'. That's probably one of the earliest records I played today on Imperial. Cookie Gabriel from 1961. Kind of an obscure soul singer here in New Orleans. She did soul and jazz. It was an early cut from her. It was a hit locally. I Just Can't Take It No More on Karma. Big Boy Miles before that, She's So Fine on V-Tone. And we start off that set with the Chargers, with The Large Charge on Beat. 9:25 p.m. here in New Orleans. 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Got Willie Maben queued up next. This is New Orleans Blues, but let's hear some more of this James Brown, y'all.

All right, y'all. This is DJ Swamp Boogie. I'm signing off. Everybody have a great weekend. Jennifer Brady will be here in about 10 minutes for the Kitchen Sink. Keep it locked right here at WWOZ 90.7 FM.

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There's no Mondays, no bills to pay. Yeah, everyone's your friend. But every night's a party. It's never rainy or cold. Well, your birthday comes every year, but you never have to grow old.

All right. Twisty River Band, Richard Scott on piano there with Birthday in New Orleans. And, of course, Kermit led the birthday charge. Thank you, Kermit. You make everybody's birthday very, very special. Both of you do. All right. I am sending well wishes, speedy recovery to a true king, a jester king, who is doing just this right now. He's relaxing at the Toro. Here is Ed Pulser and the Secret Six doing that tune.

is a roser. When you're passing by flowers, fruit, and sigh, and I know the reason why. But sweet, oh, goodness knows, honey's a roser.

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Come to Raw Street, too, y'all. 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
1: All right, y'all. Wrapping up. Got about another 11 or 12 minutes before I'm making way for Murph. Playing some new music just released this year. I'm going to play Cyril Neville again. Don't Wait Till I'm Gone is the record. And this is a song called Sunrise on the River, Part 2.

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